0: for you. I guess you moved on really easily.
1: 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Igazi mai slágerekkel.

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A Rádió 1-en. 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At the turntables now. Pure Beat.

We just came to chill and have fun. And I guess that's what life's all about. Floss our shit or anything like that.